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1: This has got to be the saddest day of my life. 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
2: 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We're the Retro 92.1.